0: astounding. Time is fleeting. Madness takes its toll. But listen closely.
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0: 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And my name is Bobby Brown. 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I'm going down. And my name is Bobby Brown. Watch me now. I'm going down.
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And he's up there. What's that? Hawaiian noises. You better

gentlemen, this is Billy McCluskey from Palm Springs reporting for NBC Sports of America. 20 seconds to the start of the 31st party of the race on the Hudson.

low. Nobody wants to be left out. Uh-huh. You can't leave, cause your heart is there. But you can't stay, cause you've been somewhere else. You can't cry, cause you look broken.